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0: malakas, makisig, maskulado, at malinaw na napapakinggan. 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
1: 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Goods.

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Diba, mararamdaman mo yung genuine excitement at the same time, yung wala kayong relasyon, wala at all, pero ba't ka kinikilig? So that's really the, maybe the exact explanation at the same time, a meaning of inspiration. So kung gusto mong mabasa yung personal kong advice sa kwento ni Abby, so all you have to do is to just simply follow, like, and share ng aking official page, Sexyrocky, that's Sexyrocky. And sir, or paano ko ba i-address, certain C, ayun. So hindi ko muna mababasa yung message mo, pero maraming salamat. He sent me a message. 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

po ay araw ng Thursday and tomorrow is Friday na naman, so yung iba makapagpahinga. 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